0: Maximum hits.
1: Q music.
2: It's Mr. 305 checking in for the remix. You know they had that 75 Street Brazil. Well, this year's gonna be called Caiocho. Que hola, gata. Que hola, omega. And this is how we gonna do it. 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
1: 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Way I'm looking at you, whatever. Keep looking at me. You're scared now, right? Don't feel me, baby. It's just us.

0: Maximum hits.
1: Q sounds better with you.
2: You played it cool and I played it dumb. Don't you think I'm a little too young to be messed with like that?